0: find out me a chef, she a prep. 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See a crep, now she reassess. 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
1: Pop, pop, the way
0: she
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They get 10 seconds to 10.

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Where is the place? 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That's home. I think the best home that one could ever find, considering the situation.

0: Fresh from England, English teacher, man Kong Sting, Mr. Bombastic, man Kong Shaggy, so far from King Alpha, Jotulas.
1: This one is brutal and wild.
2: 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We have dropped them on the IT in your wallet.

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0: So how's Dexter?
1: Well, Dexter had to stay in America.
0: I know.
1: Because, well, first of all, my boyfriend had to work, but second of all, Dexter has to get his balls cut off. You know, like, I don't know how you say it in French, but not like balls cut off, but he has to get neutered.
0: We said castré in French.
1: Castré.